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0: 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But also, keep us in your prayers and put your people on to the new Flow 107.1. Tell everybody you know. We're trying to grow the flow, fam. Let's get it.
1: So much to be thankful for. 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
1: You know that song that goes G-O-D-D-I-D. What if it was like...

your boy Tony V, G-O-D-D-I-D. Tony V holding it down for you. And hey, real quick, I just want you to know this, okay? May your whole life be proof that God don't play about you. That's it.

Today, we honor and mourn our U.S. military personnel who died while serving in the United States Armed Forces. Your sacrifice will never be forgotten. On this Memorial Day, thank you. From Denver's Positive Hip Hop, the new 107.1.

like that. Wait, something like that. Hold up. Something like that. Yeah, something like that. Hold up. Something like that. Wait, something like that. Hold up. Something like that.

Something like that. Denver's Positive Hip Hop, the new Flow 107.1. Happy Memorial Day. And who's smoking some brisket or some chicken or got some brats on the grill? I mean, seriously. I need a plate, fam. I thought we was family, right? Food, fun, and fellowship. Where's my invite, yo? It's dinner time. Y'all already ate. Like, we full, Tony. We on dessert right now. There ain't no food. It's gone. Potato salad? Anything? Come on, man. For real, though. I hope.

0: Why not start? 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That was before. Now I'm figuring why not start. 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Ayy.
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Forrest Frank Lemonade, Denver's Positive Hip Hop, the New Flow 107.1. Yeah, some of us some sipping some good lemonade on a day off, hanging out with friends and family because of Memorial Day. And thank you for riding with me. I'm truly grateful that you do listen to this radio station and that you take this faith walk all day, every day with me and Slim. And we're just, again, so grateful and humbled by your presence and the fact that you support this radio station. So before we get out of here, let's pray together, okay? Heavenly Father, as this night settles in, we just lift up every listener to you and thank you for carrying us through another day and for the freedoms that we often take for granted. Tonight, Lord, we also pause to honor the brave men and women who sacrificed everything so we could live in freedom. We remember their courage, their service, and the families who carry their memory every day. Bless and comfort those who have lost loved ones in service to this country. For our listeners tonight, bring peace to their hearts, rest to their bodies, and calm to their homes. Help us never lose sight of our blessings around us and the people who made those blessings possible. Father God, we place this night in your hands. In Jesus' name we pray. Amen. Have a great night, fam. God bless. 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
2: If it don't matter to Christ, it don't matter to me. I'm a ball on the court. Miami Heat. Sick of the devil that lies in the seat. Head too high like 100 degrees. Open my Bible, I'm deep in the word and I'm reading. Matthew 6:33. She first the kingdom and she to be righteous. Anything else is a chronic disease.

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0: seeds from leaves that fell. 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Drinking the poison, I was anointed. 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

America without her soldiers would be like God without his angels. 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

0: later when we get there. 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
1: From the underground. Yeah.

Won the lottery. Attracted to your looks, but attention drawn to your modesty. I'm thankful that I took the right route and approached you properly. And I know this ain't a dream, but come on, like it's gotta be. Cause how'd I get so lucky? I mean, don't get me wrong, I know I'm cool and you're feeling me too. But you just got me stuck, and now that you trust me, I gotta do.

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Something like that. Yeah, something like that. Hold up. Something like that. Like, something like that. Hold up. Something like that.

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1: 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Your sacrifice will never be forgotten. On this Memorial Day, thank you. 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

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Just like Moses split in the sea. We walk in a church, I ain't paying the fee. I make time for God, he make time for me. Matthew 18:20, you said when we come in your name, we coming in.

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0: 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Yeah.
1: 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Today, we salute those who served, fought, and died for our country. 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

I don't do the most, but I do a lot. I'ma make a toast, cause we still alive. 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

comes from leaves that fell. Planted a demon well. Lies the seed that left receipts on the steps of the feet that lead the wells. Drinking the poison, I was anointed. Now I can speak through tweets and cells. 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I feel like I'm back at the grave, back at the

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America without her soldiers would be like God without his angels. Today, we salute those who served, fought, and died for our country. 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

weather. 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

0: 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Something like that. Yeah, something like that. 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Something like that. Like, something like that. Hold up. Something like that.
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1: I've got so much to be thankful for. 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

Today, we honor and mourn our U.S. military personnel who died while serving in the United States Armed Forces. Your sacrifice will never be forgotten. On this Memorial Day, thank you. 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

Spring in Denver be like sunshine, snow, then sunshine again in the same hour. Good thing that vibes stay consistent right here. 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
1: If it don't matter to Christ, it don't matter to me. I'm a ball on the court. Miami Heat, sick of the devil that lies in the seat. Head too high like 100 degrees. Open my Bible, I'm deep in the word and I'm reading. Matthew 6:33.

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I'm a ball in the court, Miami Heat. 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Head too high like 100 degrees. Open my Bible, I'm deep in the word and I'm reading. Matthew 6:33. She first.

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Today, we honor and mourn our U.S. military personnel who died while serving in the United States Armed Forces. Your sacrifice will never be forgotten. On this Memorial Day, thank you. 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

0: 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America without her soldiers would be like God without his angels. 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

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But on that day you face the maker.

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D-I-D. 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

Today, we honor and mourn our U.S. military personnel who died while serving in the United States Armed Forces. Your sacrifice will never be forgotten. On this Memorial Day, thank you. 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

this, but if y'all don't care, I got the holy one on, yeah, I can't wipe it off. In the midst of the storm, I can't ever crawl. Gave me 2 feet to stand on, I'ma stand tall. Yeah, I ain't been like this, but if y'all don't recall, I'm like

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We're back at it.

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Today, we salute those who served, fought, and died for our country. Thank you for your sacrifice. 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Wake up.

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spring in Denver be like sunshine, snow, then sunshine again in the same hour. Good thing that vibes stay consistent right here. 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
0: Don't be out in line to the peak. 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

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Your sacrifice will never be forgotten. On this Memorial Day, thank you. 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

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Today, we salute those who served, fought, and died for our country. 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

brother. 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

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On this Memorial Day, thank you. 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

0: America without her soldiers would be like God without his angels. 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
2: If it don't matter to Christ, it don't matter to me. I'm a ball on the court. Miami Heat. Sick of the devil that lies in the seat. Head too high like 100 degrees. Open my Bible, I'm deep in the word and I'm reading. Matthew 6:33. She first

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Yep, it's spring. We'll take the pollen if it comes with fresh air and fresh hope. 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Faith, love, and optimism.

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That's a fact. 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

0: seeds from leaves that fell. Planted a demon well. Lies the seed that left receipts on the steps of the feet that lead the wells. Drinking the poison, I was anointed. Now I can speak through tweets and cells. For people this week and needed a shoulder to weep, I sweep and teach them well. I feel like I'm
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These days, it could be tough to be generous. If you are able to give, you'll be keeping positive, life-changing hip-hop on the air in Denver.

father. 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

0: later when we get there. 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
0: Don't be out here lying to the people. 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

0: spring in Denver be like sunshine, snow, then sunshine again in the same hour. Good thing that vibes stay consistent right here. 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
1: Have you heard the good news? Who is keeping them afloat? It has to be something bigger than them.
2: Yeah.

Number, I won the lottery. Attracted to your looks, but attention drawn to your modesty. I'm thankful that I took the right route and approached you properly. And I know this ain't a dream, but come on, like it's gotta be. Cause how'd I get so lucky? I mean, don't get me wrong, I know I'm cool and you're feeling me too. But you just got me stuck, and now that you trust me, I gotta do my

0: 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Like, something like that. Hold up. Something like that. Yeah, something like that. Hold up. Something like that. Like, something like that. Hold up. Something like that.
1: Today, we honor and mourn our U.S. military personnel who died while serving in the United States Armed Forces. Your sacrifice will never be forgotten. On this Memorial Day, thank you. 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

0: America without her soldiers would be like God without his angels. 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
1: When trouble comes my way, I get on my knees. 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

America without her soldiers would be like God without his angels. Today, we salute those who served, fought, and died for our country. Thank you for your sacrifice. 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

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Keep on playing God, and he gon' mess around and pull your covers. 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

spring in Denver be like sunshine, snow, then sunshine again in the same hour. 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

0: 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Yeah. Yeah.
1: Today, we honor and mourn our U.S. military personnel who died while serving in the United States Armed Forces. Your sacrifice will never be forgotten. On this Memorial Day, thank you. 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

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Wait, something like that. Hold up. Something like that. Yeah, something like that. Hold up. Something like that. Wait, something like that. Hold up. Something like that.

America without her soldiers would be like God without his angels. Today, we salute those who served, fought, and died for our country. Thank you for your sacrifice. 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

shots. Seeds from leaves that fell, planted a demon well. Lies the seed that left receipts on the steps of the feet that lead the wells. Drinking the poison, I was anointed. Now I can speak through tweets and cells. For people that's weak and needed a shoulder to weep, I sweep and teach them well. I feel like I'm back at the grave, back at the

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0: Oh man, Mahi, I'm gonna play my favorite song currently to sing along to. And yes, I'm a grown man singing along to songs while I drive down the road listening to the radio. And this is my favorite one. I got a roof and a bed, a couple groceries to stay fed. Let's do it.
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Matthew 6:33.

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1: Today, we honor and mourn our U.S. military personnel who died while serving in the United States Armed Forces. Your sacrifice will never be forgotten. On this Memorial Day, thank you. 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

spring in Denver be like sunshine, snow, then sunshine again in the same hour. Good thing that vibes stay consistent right here. 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

America without her soldiers would be like God without his angels. Today, we salute those who served, fought, and died for our country. Thank you for your sacrifice. 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

obvious. 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If I kill my flesh, don't call the EMS. Say I got a confession. They say I rap with aggression. Well, all my life I had to fight. Like Sophia, I know what it's like. But it's like overnight.

Flow family. Glad you're here. It's Flow 71, Denver's Positive Hip Hop, swimming with you. And positive thought of the day today is you don't have to react to everything. You know, sometimes when we just like, we get caught up, somebody upsets us and you just want to snap, right? Or you're scrolling through on Instagram or Facebook, whatever, and you see something, you just feel like you got to comment, right? You got to get in the argument. You got to drop your opinion. Little things that keep piling up, traffic that irritates you, makes you want to yell out the window. Man, sometimes emotions hit fast, right? Anger, irritation. So sometimes we just got to pause. A pause can change the whole direction of a situation. Just taking a moment to pause. And then remembering the positive thought of the day. You don't have to react to everything.

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1: It's like 3:30. Yeah.
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1: Hey, check, check, check. 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

0: 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Like, something like that. Hold up. Something like that. Yeah, something like that. Hold up. Something like that. Like, something like that. Hold up. Something like that.
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weather. 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
1: 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In the same hour. Good thing that vibes stay consistent right here. 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
1: Hey, Cap, you and Clay take care of each other up there, man. 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

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Drinking the poison, I was anointed. 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

spring in Denver be like sunshine, snow, then sunshine again in the same hour. 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
2: 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I'm a ball on the court, Miami Heat. 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Head too high like 100 degrees. Open my Bible, I'm deep in the word and I'm reading. Matthew 6:33, see first.

pussy don't matter to Christ, it don't matter to me. 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Open my Bible, I'm deep in the word and I'm reading. Matthew 6:33.

0: songs, the lyrics, and I was like, man, y'all just trying to speak to me right now. 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
2: Denver's positive hip hop, the new flow 107. Well, good afternoon. Hope you had an amazing Memorial weekend with your family. And as always, yes, thank you to those who fought and died for our country. Now, you about to get off work, and we got a four-day week. Kids about to wrap up with school. Can I get an amen? No. I need a real amen. There we go. Yeah. See, somebody getting fired because y'all ain't pushing the buttons correctly. No, we're not firing anybody. There we go. Just wake up, fam. Come on. Got a show to run.

switching futuristic Denver's positive hip hop, the new flow 107.1. Tony V holding it down with a big old thank you to you. Yes, thank you for riding with us during our May Flow 107.1 fundraiser last week. 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Keep spreading the word. 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And God is good. Thank you.

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Brilliant Survival, Denver's Positive Hip Hop, the New Flow 107.1. Tony V with a big question for all the kids in the Maha City. When is your last day of school? Is it Thursday? Is it Friday? Is it next week? Is it 2 weeks from now? Hey, regardless, you did it! It's about to be summer! Well, not after this week. Maybe after this week. Hopefully after this week, right? Because they said 60s and low 70s. Because we could get thunderstorms and rain throughout this week. But in the meantime, hey, you ain't got no more school. Right. You like the way I said that? You ain't got no more school. Shout out DPS.

GO5 by me, Denver's Positive Hip Hop, the new Flow 107.1. And look, man, we already know that gas prices are out of control. Man! The heck? What a cow got to do with gas prices? There we go. 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

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We're about to be 4 o'clock in the Mile High City. Man, keep it right here, because we got some music that's just going to light your attitude up. Faith, Love, and Optimism going down with EGR and Lecrae's Big Brother Remix. The new Z and EGR with Let Him In. Also kicking it off right now with No Big Deal, Project Pacato on the track, Never Going Back. Let's go!

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1: 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Who is keeping them afloat?

shout out like CC. That's God. Denver's positive about the new flow 107.1. I want you to listen to the words of this next song, Z and EGR. Let them in, because there are a lot of people out there who are dying to walk in the door to your church, and you're looking at them funny. We got to stop doing that, fam.

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0: 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Yeah, something like that. 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

0: KFU, all I need them is positive hip hop, the new flow 107.1. Big old shout out to all my peoples out there spilling the tea right now. No, it's not a positive shout out. We need to stop doing that. Stop spilling the tea. 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God's got it. Chill.
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0: We're back at

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0: later when we get there. 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
1: 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In the same hour. Good thing that vibes stay consistent right here. 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

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When a song reminds me of all the times I've underprayed and God still over-delivered. Man, those moments, right? That right there. God is still for you, fam.

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0: games, Atari. 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
0: Don't be out in line to the beat. 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Really been against the odds, Rudy. Don't be fake like

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Well, not sure if you knew this or not, pretty crazy, but a fight broke out among adults at a kindergarten graduation in Ohio. Yeah, it was the first time the toddlers had to put the parents in timeout. Right? Jeez. Shout out class of 2026. Mom, Dad, you ruined my graduation. 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Come on.

0: You're smiling, but also sneezing. Yep, it's spring. We'll take the pollen if it comes with fresh air and fresh hope. 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
1: Hold on, what'd he say? 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Gotta let the way maker make

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And only time I'm getting played is when the people press play. That's a fact. 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

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Truly, truly felt the love and support from you, Mile High City. And do me a favor, keep praying for what God is doing through the new flow, okay? Listen, if you can, please continue planting the seed for the future of the new flow 107.1 by giving at flowdenver.com. And if you can't, look, just don't keep us a secret. Tell your

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1: Just like spring means winter's over, hope means beer doesn't get the final word. 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

It could be. Could be you trying to siphoning some gas. Never mind. We're not going there. For real, though, Flow 1071 giving you a $50 gas card to help keep you moving through the Mile High City. I know it's not much, but hey, we're trying to help, okay? Also, hooking you up a free Flow 1071 t-shirt when you join the movement right now, the Flow 1071 Music Masters at flowdenver.com. All you got to do is tap in, take the surveys, tell us what you're feeling. It's quick, it's easy, and your opinion helps shape the soundtrack of the new Flow, okay? So slide over to flowdenver.com right now. $50 gas card and a free t-shirt when you become a new Flow 1071 Music Master member. 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

0: KB, No Big Deal, Denver's Positive Hip Hop, the new Flow 107.1. Tony V holding it down. Hope you're having a great afternoon. Coming up next, I don't know who needs to hear this, but first, turn up to Diamond District Music. No flex, just faith.
1: 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Everyone feel like belief. I remember nights I asked for peace. Now peace sitting right with me. They see progress, call it pride. Don't know tears I had to hide. Don't know how many times I've been to

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working in you. You got to see that, okay? And listen, because the Holy Spirit doesn't let you stay comfortable in what's trying to destroy you. No, no, that's never going to happen. There's always going to be a fight there. Romans 8:26, don't forget this, okay? The Spirit helps us in our weakness. So don't confuse your struggle with failure. Growth is often messy. We know that. Healing, that's part of the process. Sanctification, yo, that takes time, okay? The enemy wants you to be ashamed and isolated. But God, he's calling you closer, not farther, fam. So keep praying. Keep fighting and keep getting back up, all right? Because if God was done with you, you wouldn't still feel the fight. Am I right? Come on. I hope you needed to hear this.

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Good thing that vibes stay consistent right here. 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

love. Yeah. This music is handpicked for you. 303-750-1071. I got Red Tips on the move. Also going to check out Hovi and Survival. 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And we kick it off right now with Lindy and Move. 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

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The new Flow 107.1. 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